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0: 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All passengers for this flight are requested to board at gate number 1.
1: 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I'm gonna miss you.
0: Last call to all passengers of Philippine Airlines.

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